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More brand new music is ready to hit your speakers on One World Radio, the sound of Tomorrowland, so be ready for some massive tracks. Coming up next, the Redmark and Jupiter remix of John Summit and the Chainsmokers All the Time, Mopey versus Volak, Like I Like It Wanna Be, Gapless Mashup, and Chris Lake and Confidence Man versus Justin Timberlake, Gossip Like I Love You, Boy Meets World Mashup. But first, another edit we just released. It's a tribute to the King of Pop, Michael Jackson versus John Legend versus Kazia. Beat It All of Me is Us. DJs from Mars Bootleg. Let's go.

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1: Hey, welcome back, people of tomorrow. You're still listening to Mashup Universe with DJs from Mars, bringing together the finest mashups, bootlegs, and remixes from every corner of the scene, only on One World Radio, the sound of Tomorrowland. Let's go on with some more new music we selected for you. Here comes Tiga and Odeon versus Pussycat Dolls, Let's Go Buttons, Fat Supply, PSP, SPS, and Waltry Mashup, Artbot versus Zed, The Ocean versus Beautiful Now, Xavier Mashup, and the JRBeer edit of Tiesto and 7, Boom. But first, it's time for the best alternative track of the month. It's the Aristine drum and bass remix of Justin Bieber, Beauty and the Beat. Let's go.

Hey people of tomorrow, you're listening to Mashup Universe with DJs from Mars only on One World Radio, the sound of Tomorrowland. We're getting close to the end of the first half, but there's still plenty of fire left. So stay there, cause here comes the Clean Bandit remix of Shakira and Burna Boy, Die Die, Danik vs. Delerium vs. The XX vs. Tiesto, Tombo vs. Silence vs. Intro vs. Little Industry, Dimitro Mashup, and Sid and The Weeknd vs. David Guetta and Sia, The Hills vs. Titanium, Willow Mashup. But first, another super cool mashup by Xavier. It's Cosmic Gate vs. Linkin Park, I'm on fire, What I've Done. Let's go.

0: 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Take a quick breath because we'll be right back with even more exclusive music only on One World Radio, the sound of Tomorrowland.
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0: Hey, welcome back, people of tomorrow. DJs from Mars are here because it's time to start the second part of Mashup Universe exclusively on One World Radio, the sound of Tomorrowland. We still got plenty of fresh mashups, remixes and bootlegs ready for you, so let's keep the volume loud. Here comes the Nyx remix of Olivia Rodrigo's Stupid Song and the Dimitro mashup of Almero versus Eric Pritz, Drift Generate. But first, here comes Massano versus Rihanna, The Light versus Where Have You Been,

Hey people of tomorrow, thanks for staying with us on Mashup Universe so far. Hope you like the selection today. Anyway, stay with us because we got another incredible selection lined up exclusively for you only on One World Radio, the sound of Tomorrowland. Here are the next tracks: Man Machine, Congo Rock, Kenz, Babylon, Cream and Korolova versus Alesso, Annihilation versus Heroes, Xavier Mashup, and Nicky Romero and Almero versus David Guetta versus Sia, Run to You versus When We Were Young versus Wild Ones, Fuerte and Dimitro Mashup. But first, this amazing Willow Mashup of Calvin Harris versus Chris Brown, Blessings.

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1: Hey people of tomorrow, here we are, still in Mashup Universe with DJs from Mars, only on One World Radio, the sound of Tomorrowland. The next minutes are going to be filled with super cool bangers, so let's start immediately with the super David Guetta remix of Milky, Just The Way You Are, the Beastie Boys versus Boy Meets World, Fight For Your Right To Crush, Jake Fab mashup, and Tame Impala versus Dancing In His Control Dracula Waltry mashup. But now it's time to reveal the best track of the month. It's a super amazing rework of a classic rock anthem. Be ready, because here it comes, Benny Benassi, California Dreaming. Let's

people of tomorrow, we're entering the final stretch of this month's episode of Mashup Universe with DJs from Mars, only on One World Radio, the sound of Tomorrowland. But don't be sad, because we saved some of the best tracks for the grand finale. Let's go with the Garrett mashup of Sebastian Ingrosso and Kevin DeGreeze and Mau P, Metro Reload, Alaya and Gallo versus Joel Corey and The Hool, Lipstick versus The Parade, Eki mashup, and the amazing rework from the new project of David Guetta and Martin Horger called Man Machine, it's Snap Power. But first, another tribute to the king of pop, Michael Jackson versus Mr. Jam, Don't Stop Till You Get Enough, Alice Selecta and Bottega Flip. Let's go.

0: people of tomorrow, that's a wrap for this month's episode of Mashup Universe with DJs from Mars. Thanks for spending your time with us and for being part of the journey. We'll be back next month with another round of exclusive mashup remixes and bootlegs only on One More Radio, the sound of Tomorrowland. Until then, take care. Ciao.
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People of Tomorrow. I'm Kölsch, and I wish you an amazing weekend here on Tomorrowland One World Radio. 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
1: 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John Summit. 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

0: Tomorrow. I'm Nicky Romero.
1: What's up, everybody? It's us, the Chainsmokers.
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3: 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Coming up in the mix, Jonas Blue. O'Flynn. 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
3: 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Lost Frequencies here. What's up?

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0: Saturday morning's Daybreak Sessions with me, Justin Wilkes. 6 days to Tomorrowland. We are nearly there. It's upon us. And you'll be able to hear the madness on One World Radio. Tomorrow, a little special as we hit that 5-day benchmark. Make sure you're around for that too.
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Monday through Saturdays, start your day with the Daybreak Sessions. I'm Justin Wilkes. And that is O'Flynn. You heard Calvin Harris with DOD and Left Wing Cody. It was R, going way back for that early Left Wing Cody track. Into this from Adam Port, Kiney Music, SG Lewis, it's Be The One.

0: People of Tomorrow. I'm Oliver Heldens.
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2: 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Coming up in the mix, Jonas Blue.
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heard Mole Grab bringing back Milky's Just the Way You Are for 2026. Jonas Blue and Girl into Ferric Dawn, Say What You Mean. 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

Ilford with those smooth pianos, Diplo, Karine Lomax, Looking For Me, and a throwback to 2024 when Solomon went back-to-back with Forte. What a set that was. Bringing the vibe of Tomorrowland to you around the world, wherever you are. One World Radio with me, Justin Wilkes, waking you up on the Daybreak sessions, Monday through Saturday, dropping tunes like this. Alok and Khalid, Dive Into Me.

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0: started this hour with Lost Frequencies, Live It All, Lost Frequencies as usual, all over this year's Tomorrowland sets in the Great Library on the main stage. You heard Live It All into Horse Girl, and then Tiësto and Poppy Bascom's Drifting is played by Rhodes, throwing back to the Crystal Garden at Tomorrowland Brazil in 2025. I'm Justin Wilkes. You've got the Daybreak Sessions.
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to a Tomorrowland gone by. Last summer, Disco Dom, a.k.a. Dombreski, took to the main stage, dropping his own track there, The Apex. I'm Justin Wilkes, waking you up with the best electronic music in the mix. Spread the word. Next week, we will be there, bringing you the magic of Tomorrowland to wherever you are on the planet here on One World Radio. Playing Deadmau5 now.

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Slate, Dusky, and Catching Flies. You heard DID and Hayley May, Closure. I'm Justin, Monday through Saturday mornings, waking you up with the best electronic music in the mix. I'll also be here on Sunday morning this week as we celebrate 5 days to Tomorrowland. It is getting so close. Here's Maxi Meraki and Nico D'Andrea, You Are My High.

0: hope you enjoyed Wednesday morning's Daybreak Sessions. The voice of Jasmine Thompson there with Felix Yen, Ain't Nobody and Lobster, as played by Hugel at Tomorrowland in 2024.
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Ben Boma, Spencer Brown and Phases, as played by Ben on the Planaxis stage last year at Tomorrowland. As we get ready for the madness to kick off again next week, you'll hear it on One World Radio with a classic from Solid Sessions now. This is Jim.

0: Ross, Kura plays on your Daybreak session. Such a summery track, that one. Love it. Justin, soundtrack in your morning with the best electronic music in the mix. And John Summit next up, you'll be able to catch again at Tomorrowland this year. Very likely doing his running club and all sorts of crazy stuff like that as well. Main stage, weekend one, Crystal Garden, weekend two.
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0: 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It's Morten here.
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3: 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But first, it's Peggy Goo and Lenny Kravitz.
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Daybreak Sessions on One World Radio, soundtracking your morning with brilliant tunes like that. Emmanuel Sati, Maga, Ali Love, It's Energy. Before that, Melancholia from Dutch duo Tin Liquor. You might have seen Out of Tomorrowland Gone By. I'm Justin Wilkes, with you until lunchtime and reliving the madness from 2024 now with Adju.

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2: Welcome back, people of tomorrow. I'm Mim, your host for another Tomorrowland Top 30. The last one before we hit the grounds of the tomorrow, before we hit the holy grounds of Tomorrowland, Belgium. I cannot wait to tell you all about it. But first, let's check out last week's number one. It was Satisfy by Jazzy and Kelvin Harris.
1: Last week's number one in the Tomorrowland Top 30. I do

0: just heard Shades of Blue by John Summit. Catch him at the festival both weekends for Main Stage and Crystal Garden. Next up, it's Pauza with his house track. Loving this one. Here is Ride On Me.
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0: That was our new entry, Trapped by Coulter. 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I am liking that one. Continuing now, we have Offenbach. After Tomorrowland Winter, they are back at the Great Library stage, and I cannot wait to catch them weekend one. Anyway, here is their banger, Four to the Floor.
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0: another new entry. This time it is Silver Bumper with their track On Tonight. We're almost heading into the break, guys, and what better way to lead us into it than anyone other than Alok and Khalid's Dive Into Me. See you straight after it.
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0: by Mr. James Hype. He teased this track, Serotonin, before its release during his Friendship Mix live at the Tomorrowland HQ, and I cannot wait to hear it live. Good thing, guys, he is, of course, playing on the Freedom Stage during Weekend 2. Catch me in the crowd.
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0: know about you, but I do want to check out all of his 3 live sets at Tomorrowland this summer. No excuses to pass any of you guys by. I'm sure they're going to be insane. Anyway, guys, we have reached our first recap, so let's get ready for some more bangers.
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0: 20.

Some cool news, guys. You've all heard BB Rexha on many club tracks before. But now, guess what? You're going to be able to catch her live at Tomorrowland Belgium. How exciting.

0: You just heard Repeated by Martin Garrix and Ed Sheeran. After some incredible sets last year, Martin is back on the main stage for two nights, and I bet it will be even more unforgettable. Next up, guys, we're back to some good old Lost Frequencies, and this time with Nathan Nicholson with So Much Beauty Around Us.
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0: We're switching from one Tomorrowland performer to another, from Sonny Federo to Alesso. Here is In Your Eyes, together with One Republic.
1: 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Thank you for voting for me in the Tomorrowland Top 30.
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0: That was Sorry Puppy by Topic and Becky G. You might remember Becky G from her breakthrough hit Shower back in 2014. Fast forward onto today, and she's bringing a fresh Afro house sound alongside the wonderful Topic. I'm loving this combination. Now, guys, before we dive into the top 10, it's time for our recap.
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0: You just heard Favor by Fisher and Tones and I. Now it's time, guys, to rewind back to November 2021. This track made an impression, a 9-spot jump, actually, earning the title of the highest climber. It is Armin van Buuren, Nicky Romero, and Ifeme with I Need to Know.
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0: People of Tomorrow. I'm Nicky Romero.
1: 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It's us, the Chainsmokers.
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0: one spot up for Kygo, Khalid and Griffin with Save My Love. And guess what? Our next track did exactly the same. Here is Save Me Tonight by David Guetta, who's taking care of the Friday main stage closing set during weekend one. Turn it up.
1: 7.
2: Don't know.

That was Magnetic by The Bowser. And every time I hear it, it makes me feel like we're in the peak of our summer. So now, guys, we have reached the top five. Our next track has practically made itself a home right here. It keeps swapping places, going a little bit up, then a little bit down, and then now it's something that always ends up back among your favorites. I can't blame you. It's one of my favorites too. Here is Another and 54 Ultra with...

0: Next up, it is a track by two Tomorrowland performers, one of them being a main stager. Here we go.
1: The Tomorrowland Top 30 with Novo 2.

Top of Satisfy by Calvin Harris and Jazzy. And remember, guys, you can catch both of these artists at Tomorrowland in just a week. Jazzy's performing Saturday, weekend one, at the Great Library, while Calvin is taking the main stage for both weekends. One final track is coming, and it currently holds the number one spot. Can you guess it? But first, let's do our final recap.

0: BB Rexha. Two, Calvin Harris. That's
1: what we do. Our number one has arrived.
0: One.

0: Turn to the Sun by Hugel, Imel Angel, and the wonderful Ultranate. Here's the twist. It is also our highest climber of the week with a 6-spot rise. It jumped from number 7 straight to number 1. What a pleasant surprise, and even more fun if you can catch it live during Hugel's set at the Crystal Gardens during weekend 2. On that note, I'll catch all of you guys there. Thank you so much for voting and enjoy the festival. I'll see you this time next week. Lots of love.
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Library during week two for Tomorrowland Belgium. Week one kicking off in just over 6 days' time. The countdown is well and truly underway. Tomorrow, all day on One World Radio, we'll be putting a spotlight on the amazing artists performing this year in anticipation for the Holy Grounds to open so we can make more unforgettable festival memories. Speaking of which, I'll get on a slice of the magic for you from our winter edition of the festival just before the end of the mix. Right now, Prida with Aline.

0: 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This is Alec.
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some extended celebrations happening at Tomorrowland Belgium this year. He's closing the main stage across both weekends. But let's continue the mix now with a summer anthem from the Swedish production duo Many Few. This is Spread Love.

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1: John Summit.

Shades of Blue. And at some point today, John Summit will be bringing his experts-only party to the UK for the first time. The open-air events will be held on the grounds of a 17th-century manor, which includes a maze, or a labyrinth, shall I say. Sounds like it's going to be incredible. There's a whole dress code. It's giving fancy rave attire, which I'm very much here for. Will John Summit be sipping afternoon tea whilst mashing up the decks? We'll have to wait and see. And if you'll be dancing away to his sounds at Tomorrowland next weekend, you can catch him over on the main stage. 6 days to go. The countdown to the biggest festival of

0: 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I'm Nicky Romero.
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3: And now, this is Hugel.

Revo live from the Freedom Stage at Tomorrowland, Belgium last summer. What a memory. And in just 6 days' time, we do it all again. The countdown to the festival is well and truly underway. All roads lead to the Holy Grounds in Boom. We'll be coming at you live from the One World Radio studio on site at Tomorrowland, Belgium, bringing you all the highlights and chats with the artists passing through. So if you're there this year, come by the studio, say hey, we'd love to see you. But regardless, all the highlights will be on our socials, so you won't miss a beat. And of course, this is where you need to be locked in for the sound of Tomorrowland. Jumping into a track we've been loving as of late from Frankie Rizzardo, this is Shinjuku.

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2: 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What a life. Coming up.
1: And now, this is Alesso.

Weekend Energy from Steve Angelo and Laidback Luke. And next in the mix, a new release from Fisher. No doubt he'll be spinning some kind of variation of this when he returns to the Holy Grounds, performing across both weekends at Tomorrowland Belgium this year.

6 days' time. Gearing up for more unforgettable moments there? The Aussie star is sure to deliver just that. He's teamed up with Florence Armand on this new track titled What a Life. We've made it our tune of the week.

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child. 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
2: 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Coming up,
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0: on a global tour earlier this year. It travelled to Colombia back in February for Core Festival and continued on its journey to Los Angeles back in May. It heads to Melbourne, Australia for the first time this November. Search Core World for all the info on that. And if you're heading to Belgium for Tomorrowland over the coming days, you'll discover it there again too. Some of the finest electronic artists in the world performing there amongst the nature in the woods. And here's a moment from that very stage, or rather its mythical predecessor back in 2022.
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0: People of Tomorrow. It's Gorgon City here.
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4: The Italian trio's collaboration with Henry Camomile. 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

0: A recent release from the Italian trio Medusa alongside Henry Camomile. Super catchy. This is Don't Wanna Go Home. Yep, we've all been there at some point. And next in the mix, a smooth summer tune from Calvin Harris, who makes his Tomorrowland debut in just a matter of days. He scored the number one spot on the Tomorrowland Top 30 last week with his sizzling hot collab alongside Irish dance queen Jazzy. Although narrowly missing it this week, having to step aside for Hugel and Ultranate, Moving to the Sun. Your current number one this week on the Tomorrowland Top 30, and the Nervo Twins are breaking it all down for you each week before this show. 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
2: Beyond the new, my brothers and sisters, this is One World Radio with me, MC Stretch. The takeover of the world's favourite festival is about to begin. Conciencia, the new theme that takes us all around the world, starting, of course, in the great town of Boom. Shouts to the Rumps family too, of course. Celebrating life on the holy grounds, Tomorrowland is almost here. Wherever you are in the world, if you're making a journey, know that love awaits you with open arms, ready to give you the best hug ever. So now you know. Music is life. This is Camel Fat. Relive the madness.

Martin Garrix, hosting for Stamped back in the days, from the story of Clonexis. Live for the Spirit of Life, this is James Hype, Rewire on the remix.

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That was more than 20 years ago. The very first time I played Tomorrow.

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3: 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Relive the madness is what we do here. And so sing along with Kungs live from the Great Library.

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0: massive moments from the main stage. That was Anima, and before that, Art Bet. We keep it rolling on with Mr. John Summit.
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0: My guy La Fuente playing his hit, I Want You. Listen up, my people. This is Steve Angelo and Sebastian Ingrosso. Relive the madness.
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Caught this in the ice-covered world of Tomorrowland. Miss Monique, all snowed in.

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3: 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And hi, Mom. I finally made it.
2: Kölsch making one appearance on the Holy Grounds this summer. Going to be weekend number two, Friday, July 14th on the main stage. And I can't think of a better way to start off Tomorrowland Anthems than with Gray.

0: Saltiest people in all of electronic music, Deadmau5 is very generous with his time, and he explains why he started wearing a helmet in the first place.
1: Because everyone else was themselves. I approach dance music not from like a culture standpoint where this is something I'm really like, you know, involved with and I love this scene and I love this music. This was really from an observational standpoint, right? And I'm like, how come there's no Alice Cooper DJ? Why isn't that more prevalent in EDM?
0: Bottom line, he was trying to not really hide behind the mask, but he was trying to give people something they had never seen before. Safe to say, it definitely worked. Cascade and Deadmau5, I remember.

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1: It's a little slice of what Sunnery and Ryan deliver when they're on the stage. High energy tribal house grooves. They are undeniable. Drums of Tobago.

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1: Alesso talks about teaming up with Ryan Tedder once again.
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1: And here they are teaming up once again, Ryan Tedder, together with Alesso. It's In Your Eyes.

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You got Maxi Jazz with these lyrics comparing the left and right eyes, talking about how we're all stronger together, which, of course, makes sense when you use the eye comparison there. It's a timeless classic. It's We Come One.

19, Morton. He says that the best collaborations happen when everyone shares the same vision. That's how he and David Guetta developed the future rave sound, because they were consistently testing ideas, trying to, you know, refine what it sounded like on a stage. And the final result was pretty awesome, not gonna lie. Morton right now from 2019, it's Me and You.

0: of Tomorrow, I'm Sam Felt.
1: Hey, I'm Vintage Culture.
2: 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Can't wait.
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0: 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This is Lost Frequencies.
1: He's got three sets over the course of two weekends on the Holy Grounds, two sets on the Great Library stage and one on the main stage. And this is a sample of what you might hear.

0: Hungry for the Power was released by the Toronto quartet Azarian 3, but it was Jamie Jones's Ridge Street remix that turned it into a huge club anthem. The group itself formed after all four members met at a karaoke bar while dancing to Donna Summer. How about that?
1: I'm hungry for the power.

0: didn't say.
1: Before Swedish House Mafia became one of the biggest names in dance music, Axwell was already laying the foundation with records like Nothing But Love. This was released in 2010. It appeared on an instrumental before the vocals of Errol Reed were added. It became a huge anthem. It's still timeless. This is Nothing But Love for You.

one of my favorite tracks. That is Medusa on the remix of Super Mode, Tell Me Why. Of course, that is Steve Angelo and Axwell before Swedish House Mafia. Speaking of Steve Angelo, teaming up with Laidback Luke and Benny Benassi for this one.

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1: Coming up in the mix, Jazzy.
2: Jazzy, this was her debut track. It's titled Giving Me, coming up in just a few minutes.
1: Fred again.
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We need more of Ed Sheeran and Martin Garrix running around together. Recently in Chicago, the two finished playing two separate shows, and then they got a request to go crash a wedding. So they met up after their shows, jumped into a limo, walked into the wedding reception, and they played songs and partied with the lucky guests on

0: Good evening, Tomorrowland. How you guys doing?
1: Played live at the main stage. This is Armin van Buuren.
0: I just want to make a very special announcement. I just came straight from the hospital. And I want the world to welcome. My wife just gave birth to a son. So I'd like to dedicate my whole set to my new son.

the classic and legendary Cafe Del Mar, Energy 52, Tale of Us on the mix. My name is Greg Jake, and this is Tomorrowland Anthems. The next track that we've got here is Wild One 2. Began life as a Flo Rida chart-topping hit, Wild Ones, back in the day. But then David Guetta and Nicky Romero stripped away all the rap verses. They kept Sia's vocals. They rebuilt it into a peak time festival anthem. It was released under Guetta's alias Jack Back. It became one of the biggest tracks of the early 2010s. It's Wild One 2. Hey.

to you.

Of course, the big news of Tomorrowland this summer is the fact that Calvin Harris will make his debut. After such a long career, he'll finally step onto the Holy Grounds, weekends 1 and 2. Really excited about that. Now, Linska's got a way to go before she becomes Calvin Harris level. Let's check out her breakout record, Bad Boy, Janice on the remix.

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1: Hey, I'm Steve Aoki. 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
2: 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Coming up in the mix, Oliver Heldens.
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There goes John Summit. He'll be on the Holy Grounds weekend number one on the main stage, weekend number two on the Crystal Garden stage. He's also set to head out across the U.S. in October, stopping in all of the major cities, wrapping up in early December. So be on the lookout for that if you're in the States. Oliver Heldens was just 19 when he released this track, Gecko. But everything changed for him when Tiësto discovered the track. He signed it to Musical Freedom, made it a staple in all of his sets, and it launched Oliver Heldens into the stratosphere. And who knew at the time that he would become the face of the future house sound?

0: That is Dizzy Rascal teaming up with the legend Armin van Helden. They knocked that track out in about 25 minutes, created a huge crossover anthem that went straight to number one in the UK. Now, right now, it's Robin Schulz, and we pay our respects to the great Oliver Tree. The track is Miss You.
1: Bonkers.

0: Those are the sounds of Matisse and Sadko. Their track, Now or Never. My name is Greg Jake, and this is Tomorrowland Anthems. We caught up with Kevin DeVries, who had recently just seen a NetSky performance, and he was blown away by it.
1: I had to figure out how to dance. That's the most difficult part. I was like, okay, you know. It is, of course, not 4x4. So for me, what I do is 4x4. So it is just like... And the transitions, you know, he's a super good DJ. He's mixing very well. And I don't know, I was impressed. It's nice, and the people go off. It's more that the people are like headbanging like a rock concert, you know.
0: This

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1: Coming up in the mix, Third Party.
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1: And now, this is Mole Grab.
2: It's one of those songs that's just going to stick in your head and you're going to hum it, sing it, whatever. It's going to be there for quite some time. Together with Milky.

One of the things I love about Third Party is that when Progressive House started to shift a little bit darker, Third Party stayed true to their melody and their craft. And this track became one of the defining records of their career. It's built off of this amazing vocal from Rosala. It's a classic track, Everybody's Free to Feel Good. And you know it, you're going to sing along to it. Third Party, this is Free.

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1: Amongst the Eric Prydz fans, this track is kind of called the spiritual successor to Pianu, released in 2011 on the Prida label. It kind of went away from radio to more of a progressive house sound, and it became a Beatport number one and a favorite in the Eric Prydz live sets. The track is Tonight, and this is Tomorrowland Anthems.

hope you enjoyed that one. Martin Solvig, +1 from the Organ of Harmony, Tomorrowland 2018. Cherish that moment. You won't get to see Martin Solvig behind the decks anytime soon as he's retired. Bummer. Right now, Dua Lipa, Adam Port on the mix. This is Houdini.

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1: This is one of those tracks you'll hear all over the holy grounds here in just a couple of weeks. And if I could turn this into a Halloween costume, I would. Because it's so good. Music sounds better with you at Stardust. And yes, that was a random thought.

0: of Tomorrow. I'm Oliver Heldens.
1: Hey, my name is Steve Angelo, and I'm already looking forward to playing for you at Tomorrowland. See you there.
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1: Another amazing remix of a Coldplay track, this time from Fella Grant. It is Paradise.

from Tomorrowland 2023. That is Crystal Clear with the track Piano Banana. My name is Greg Jake, and this is Tomorrowland Anthems. So glad to have you here. Tomorrowland Belgium is right around the corner. Can't wait to see each and every one of your smiling faces. Those

0: of you that are in attendance. If not, you can keep it right here and listen to One World Radio during the festival to get all the insights that are happening. Now, before Talamanca, Burns was already building an incredible resume, producing for artists like Lady Gaga, Ariana Grande, Britney Spears, and Calvin Harris. But with the track Talamanca, named after the famous beach in Ibiza, he stepped back into the spotlight for this track. Became a huge anthem a couple summers back. It's Talamanca.
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But if you don't look, you don't have to know it. And I could be around to catch you fall if you're losing your grip.

Haven's track, I Run, exploded online almost overnight, but then it became just as famous for the AI-enhanced vocals that sparked one of dance music's biggest debates about technology and creativity. But right now, with a real human, it's I Run.

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1: And this is Tomorrowland Anthems. Still to come, we'll wrap up the show with Alesso and Sentinel with the track Only You, but we can't tell the story of electronic music without these two guys. Daft Punk, the song is Alive.

0: me, Camille, here on One World Radio, and I'm pretty sure many people were very happy to see Fisher on the lineup for Tomorrowland 2025. Definitely all Australians. So let's take you back and relive a magical moment with Fisher.
1: 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This is Fisher.

Hiya, it's Mieke Meal here on One World Radio. I am bringing you the best from Tomorrowland 2025. Now, focus on the main stage, the place where people get proposed to, the place where memories for life get made. And our main stage this summer is definitely something you'll remember for the rest of your life. Let's take you back. Let's relive a magical moment from the main stage.

0: 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This is Yugel.
1: Hey, people of tomorrow. My name is Os Frequencies, and I'm so excited to dance with all of you again. So be sure to be there at Tomorrowland.
2: 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This is Sebastian Ingrosso and Steve Angelo.

0: It's a beautiful crowd here tonight. We see you all the way to the back. 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Let's count. All the way to the back. Smiling. Make some noise.
1: Energy. Energy. Energy. 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
1: okay,
0: still screaming out that Wave Gang, Whole Gang, Omen, Old School, Young Jam, All Black, 9X, still screaming out that Wave Gang.
1: Are you ready? 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

0: show, People of Tomorrow. 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
1: Hey, I'm Joel Corry. I can't wait to see you all dance in Tomorrowland. Make sure you don't miss it.
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1: Here we go then. So much to come in the next hour as we count down less than 1 week until Tomorrowland. Are you coming to Conciencia? We will talk much about that. We'll also talk Ibiza. We'll celebrate artists like Hugel, James Hype, Marlon Hofstadt and Kiki. We'll also get Jazzy on, but first, Libyanka with Sonny Federa. Let me be in your arms. Sonny confirmed for the Great Library. Why not jump on the Tomorrowland app, lock in your timetable, and we'll see you at the Holy Grounds.

0: Now though, let's talk Prosper, and the boys are in a sweet spot.
1: We've been playing in the States and all around Europe. I remember playing in Chicago 4 or 5 times in a row, and it was like squeaky heels on the floor, like literally. Just feels like their energy is so different. Like really, I'm looking at the fans and they're so involved in what we're doing, and they love every song so much that, you know, it's just a blessing to see how much this whole scene is growing. Like, we're taking over, man. And it's beautiful to see.
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0: out the Tomorrowland store yet. Some amazing merchandise. Looking forward to wearing that across Belgium, Thailand and Brazil. Don't forget, Six Wonders, all brought to life at the festival. And let's head there now. When we do, we call it Reliving the Madness. You can get live music anytime you want it on the Tomorrowland app. And there will be plenty next weekend. 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
0: It is Afrojack, Martin Garrix and David Guetta. Weekend one, Martin Garrix closes the Conscientia main stage, day one. David Guetta closes the main stage, day two. Day three, well, that is closed by Calvin Harris.
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0: of her on later on with Chris Lorenzo. Also confirmed for Conciencia, she will be playing on The Great Library. Right now though, another confirmed Conciencia artist, and it's Fisher.
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0: Conscientia main stage day one, weekend one. Check out the timetable. You'll also be able to see that Lost Frequencies is a stage host. Lost Frequencies and Friends. So let's find out the kind of people he's invited.
1: I have a lot of friends from a lot of different kinds of backgrounds musically. So when you come to the stage, you're going to hear a lot of different kinds of music. But I can tell you, it's all decent people, all very nice producers, all people I really genuinely like. So if you come to the library, it's a good vibe. It's music from a different horizons, and be open-minded.
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0: down until we land a Conciencia. Lost Frequencies will be there, and so will Alesso.
1: It's a highlight every year, you know, every summer to come back and do it. And I believe I've done, like, it's been more than 10. And that's crazy to come back every year. It's always a blessing, I feel like, to come back and play the biggest festival in Europe. So one of the biggest ones in the world as well. So, yeah, very thankful. Every time.

0: tomorrow. I'm Nicky Romero.
1: 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It's us, the Chainsmokers.
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4: Another confirmed Conscientia artist. Let's hear from James Hype.
5: The amazing thing about Tomorrowland is it really speaks to people from all over the world. I play a lot of festivals through the summer, and some of them people travel hundreds of miles. Some of them people travel tens of miles. This festival people travel thousands of miles for, and that's what makes it special. When you go out on that main stage and you see the flags from all over the world, everybody's representing their country, and they're all united by this one festival and by this one the dance music that's brought us all together.
4: Let's relive the madness.
6: Disconnected. Nothing but a... Can't correct it.

0: If you want some Marcello in your life, the first chance next week is in Ibiza and Amnesia at Joseph Capriati's night. Joseph going back to back with Mal P. Good news is, also coming to the Holy Grounds, check out the Tomorrowland timetable on the Tomorrowland app. Now though, time to show some love and respect for a creative genius. Diplo did a really powerful post about Oliver Tree, who sadly is no longer with us. So let's do this, his track, Miss You.
1: Flashback of the week.

0: It's so good, isn't it? It is Camel Fat, literally called So Good for an obvious reason. Next, though, let's play the current number one in the Tomorrowland Top 30 Countdown, Hugel.
1: The next song is already becoming like a worldwide hit right now. It is the number second most Shazam song in the world, so I'm grateful for this. The story behind this song is I collaborated with a Hungarian woman who lives in the UK, she's a Reiki healer. She's writing like spiritual lyrics. She's not really a songwriter or a music producer or anything like that. She just likes to write spiritual stuff. We did this song. I mean, I was like, okay, I need like a spiritual vocal, something that is coming from the house music from back then, from the 90s. And I called my friend Ultranate. I felt like she was the right vocal for that track. And yeah, that's how we created this song that is called Moving to the Sun.
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0: Young and Poppy Bascom, Tocca's Miracle. Armin, Don't Forget, is taking over Universe from the 7th of September to the 5th of October, celebrating a state of trance 25 years, and he's coming to the Holy Grounds to do exactly that. So what keeps you going, Armin?
1: Honestly, if I ask myself every day, do I want to do this? I mean, with the state of trance, for example, I've been doing that for 20 years as well. And a lot of people ask me, like, when you stop? Well, I thought episode 500 in 2011 would be my last one. But then the music kept progressing, and now you see the whole comeback of trance, you know, a lot of techno guys playing trance songs and all that. So it seems like I still have a story to tell. And as long as that feels good and if it feels right, then I'll keep doing what I do. Absolutely.
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0: as he will be next Friday, going back to back with Michael Beebe on the Crystal Garden. Then Frankie Rosado closing it out. Check out all the details on the Tomorrowland app. Get planning. The countdown is on. Will we see you in the Holy Grounds? If you are coming, don't forget, make sure you pass by the One World Radio studio. Hard to miss. We continue. Jazzy's on the way. But first, as featured in their recent friendship mix celebrating their appearance at the Holy Grounds, this is Medusa and Rani.
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So good. Check out the Friendship Mix anytime on the Tomorrowland app. You can check out Sarah Landry's recent one-hour uninterrupted guest mix, as well as a whole host of others. Now, though, we get to play Jazzy, Chris Lorenzo, both coming to the Holy Grounds. So instead of saying see you same time, same place, make sure you pass by the One World Radio Studios. We'll see you in the real life for some serious high fives. Okay.